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0: Little
1: Christmas. Okay, so a lot of summer vacations are being planned right now, okay? The secret to not ruining that vacation is planning less. All right, I'll explain what one travel expert says, and I think is brilliant, coming up.

What's up? It's Ritter. You know, summer vacation planning in full swing for a lot of families. And one travel expert says, if you're planning the perfect vacation, it should have three things. A morning plan, an evening plan, and a giant chunk of we'll figure it out later. I absolutely love this. Basically, this travel planner was going on to say that you have like a breakfast plan or like a museum or something going to in the morning, right? That starts your day. And then you have like an anchor in the evening. That's maybe it's a dinner reservation or a show. And everywhere else in between, it just allows you to just figure things out, you know, do what catches your eye, which I absolutely love, because the one thing about vacations that I feel can be tough is when like it's an action packed itinerary where you have to get from A to B to C to D to E. Like, in no, just let me live freely and go check out the Museum of Mustard if it's what catches my eye.

0: Well, it looks like Luke Combs finally got his college degree. Of course, it only took becoming one of the biggest stars in country music for it to happen, but I'll explain coming up.
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5: Tonight, expect partly cloudy conditions with a low of 39 and a light southeast breeze. After 3 a.m., there's a possibility of showers and thunderstorms. Tomorrow, temperatures will climb to a high near 74, with showers and thunderstorms likely. Winds will pick up from the south, gusting up to 35 miles per hour. Tomorrow night, the low dips to 47 with a chance of early evening showers. Wednesday, anticipate a high near 57 with gusty northwest winds. By Thursday, we'll see sunny conditions and a high in the upper 60s.
6: We're playing way more music. But hey, who's counting? Well, actually,

0: What's up? It's Ritter. Man after my own heart, Luke Combs left Appalachian State, the college he attended, just 21 credits short of graduating to chase his music career full time. Well, he just went back this weekend and the school gave him an honorary degree in music.
1: By the virtue of the authority vested in me by the state of North Carolina and the Board of Trustees of Appalachian State University, I confer upon you an honorary degree of music with all the rights and privileges.
0: Technically, I mean, his backup plan of becoming a stadium-filling country superstar did him just as good as spending another year in college.

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0: 10,000 steps. Who's walking that every day, right?
1: It's Ritter. Good news is, it turns out you don't need to walk 10,000 steps to stay healthy. Yeah, I'll explain coming up.

Well, it looks like Riley Greene is going to be seeing a lot more TV time. He's, you know, got a TV show, and now another TV show is adding him. I'll explain. Give me a couple.

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2: Tonight, expect partly cloudy conditions with a low of 39 and a light southeast breeze. After 3 a.m., there's a possibility of showers and thunderstorms. Tomorrow, temperatures will climb to a high near 74, with showers and thunderstorms likely. Winds will pick up from the south, gusting up to 35 miles per hour. Tomorrow night, the low dips to 47 with a chance of early evening showers. Wednesday, anticipate a high near 57 with gusty northwest winds. By Thursday, we'll see sunny conditions and a high in the upper 60s.
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0: What's up? It's Ritter. Well, along with his current stint on Marshall's, Riley Green is now adding a little appearance on The Voice. Riley Green got a call from Kelly Clarkson to welcome him.
1: As a future friend, I sent you something, a little gift, a little something, while you're out on the road doing shows and getting your head in the game for The Voice coming up, because I think you're going to need the practice.
0: And what she sent him was his own coach's chair. So yeah, moms across America are going to have another reason to watch The Voice. The season 30 debut is coming up.

95.9 WBKY Stoughton, Janesville, and 99.5 Madison. You're in Bucky Country.

Oh, what a beautiful weekend, huh? Did you get out and enjoy some of that great weather? I mean, I know it wasn't 80, but you know, the sunshine that a lot of us got chances to see was not.

What's up? It's Ritter. Hope you had a wonderful weekend, moms. Hope you had a wonderful Mother's Day. And hey, what's up? It's Ritter. So Eric Church just gave a graduation speech over the weekend. Little untraditional, using guitar strings to explain life. You got to hear this. Hang on.

0: Where was this graduation speech when I was... Anyway, Eric Church gave the commencement speech at UNC. By the way, it's Ritter. In the speech, he was comparing each guitar string to parts of life. It was super interesting.
1: The world has more than enough people standing at the edge of their own potential, waiting for a permission slip that was never going to arrive. Want the thing. Say it out loud. Build toward it with everything you have.
0: And he went on to say that if one string's out of tune, the whole song feels off. Is this guy some sort of prophet at this point?
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1: Tonight, expect partly cloudy conditions with a low around 39 and a light southeast wind. A few rain showers may appear early morning. Tomorrow, temperatures will rise to a high near 74 under mostly cloudy skies. Showers and thunderstorms are likely, with a strong south wind gusting up to 35 miles per hour. Tomorrow night, the low dips to 47 with a chance of early evening showers. Wednesday brings partly sunny conditions, a high near 57, and gusty northwest winds. By Thursday, anticipate sunny skies and a high near 68.
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4: Tonight, expect partly cloudy conditions with a low around 39 and a light southeast wind. A few rain showers may appear early morning. Tomorrow, temperatures will rise to a high near 74 under mostly cloudy skies. Showers and thunderstorms are likely, with a strong south wind gusting up to 35 miles per hour. Tomorrow night, the low dips to 47 with a chance of early evening showers. Wednesday brings partly sunny conditions, a high near 57, and gusty northwest winds. By Thursday, anticipate sunny skies and a high near 68.

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2: Tonight, expect partly cloudy conditions with a low around 39 and a light southeast wind. A few rain showers may appear early morning. Tomorrow, temperatures will rise to a high near 74 under mostly cloudy skies. Showers and thunderstorms are likely, with a strong south wind gusting up to 35 miles per hour. Tomorrow night, the low dips to 47 with a chance of early evening showers. Wednesday brings partly sunny conditions, a high near 57. And gusty northwest winds. By Thursday, anticipate sunny skies and a high near 68.
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1: From the Fox Sports Studios in Los Angeles, here's Steve DeSager.
2: The Lakers have taken the lead on Oklahoma City with 40 seconds left in their playoff game in L.A. It's 110-109. The Lakers' Rui Hachimura has 25 points, 24 for LeBron James. For OKC, which leads this second-round series 3-0, Shai Gilgeous-Alexander with 33 points. In Cleveland, Donovan Mitchell scored 43. Mostly scoring in the second half as the Cavs came back to beat Detroit 112-103. Cavaliers had a 23-0 run to start the second half. That series is tied at 2 games apiece. The WNBA was off tonight. In the NHL, Colorado leads 3-1 in its second rounder after winning at Minnesota 5-2. In the late ball game, it's now Giants 9-3 over the Dodgers, bottom of the ninth. Baltimore hit a 3-run homer in the seventh and beat the Yankees 3-2. Tampa Bay won again 8-5 at Toronto.
3: Tonight, expect partly cloudy conditions with a low around 39 and a light southeast wind. A few rain showers may appear early morning. Tomorrow, temperatures will rise to a high near 74 under mostly cloudy skies. Showers and thunderstorms are likely, with a strong south wind gusting up to 35 miles per hour. Tomorrow night, the low dips to 47 with a chance of early evening showers. Wednesday brings partly sunny conditions, a high near 57, and gusty northwest winds. By Thursday, anticipate sunny skies and a high near 68.

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2: The Cleveland Cavaliers are now 6-0 at home this postseason after winning at home against Detroit 112-103 to tie up their second-round playoff series two games apiece. The Cavs engineered a 23-0 run to begin the second half. Donovan Mitchell finished with 43 points. 39 were scored in the second half. Oklahoma

0: City eliminated the Lakers in a four-game sweep, winning in L.A. 115-110. Shea Gilgeous-Alexander, 35 points. OKC went 8-0 against the Lakers this season, 4 in the playoffs, 4 wins in the regular season. In the NHL's postseason, second round, Colorado up 3-1 after a 5-2 victory at Minnesota. It was 2-2 in the third period. Baltimore beat the Yankees 3-2 with a 3-run homer in the seventh. Tampa Bay, an 8-5 winner at Toronto. San Francisco took the late game at Dodger Stadium 9-3.
1: Tonight, expect partly cloudy conditions with a low around 39 and a light southeast wind. A few rain showers may appear early morning. Tomorrow, temperatures will rise to a high near 74 under mostly cloudy skies. Showers and thunderstorms are likely, with a strong south wind gusting up to 35 miles per hour. Tomorrow night, the low dips to 47 with a chance of early evening showers. Wednesday brings partly sunny conditions, a high near 57, and gusty northwest winds. By Thursday, anticipate sunny skies and a high near 68.
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2: The Cleveland Cavaliers are now 6-0 at home this postseason after winning at home against Detroit, 112-103, to tie up their second-round playoff series, two games apiece. The Cavs engineered a 23-0 run to begin the second half. Donovan Mitchell finished with 43 points. 39 were scored in the second half. Oklahoma City eliminated the Lakers in a four-game sweep, winning in L.A. 115-110. Shea Gilgeous-Alexander, 35 points. OKC went 8-0 against the Lakers this season, 4 in the playoffs, 4 wins in the regular season. In the NHL's postseason, second round, Colorado up 3-1 after a 5-2 victory at Minnesota. It was 2-2 in the third period. Baltimore beat the Yankees 3-2 with a 3-run homer in the seventh. Tampa Bay an 8-5 winner at Toronto. San Francisco took the late game at Dodger Stadium 9-3.
3: Tonight, expect partly cloudy conditions with a low around 39 and a light southeast wind. A few rain showers may appear early morning. Tomorrow, temperatures will rise to a high near 74 under mostly cloudy skies. Showers and thunderstorms are likely, with a strong south wind gusting up to 35 miles per hour. Tomorrow night, the low dips to 47 with a chance of early evening showers. Wednesday brings partly sunny conditions, a high near 57. And gusty northwest winds. By Thursday, anticipate sunny skies and a high near 68.
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2: The Cleveland Cavaliers are now 6-0 at home this postseason after winning at home against Detroit 112-103 to tie up their second-round playoff series two games apiece. The Cavs engineered a 23-0 run to begin the second half. Donovan Mitchell finished with 43 points. 39 were scored in the second half. Oklahoma City eliminated the Lakers in a four-game sweep, winning in L.A. 115-110. Shea Gilgeous-Alexander, 35 points. OKC went 8-0 against the Lakers this season, 4 in the playoffs, 4 wins in the regular season. In the NHL's postseason, second round, Colorado up 3-1 after a 5-2 victory at Minnesota. It was 2-2 in the third period. Baltimore beat the Yankees 3-2 with a 3-run homer in the 7th. Tampa Bay an 8-5 winner at Toronto. San Francisco took the late game at Dodger Stadium 9-3.
3: Tonight, expect partly cloudy conditions with a low around 39 and a light southeast wind. A few rain showers may appear early morning. Tomorrow, temperatures will rise to a high near 74 under mostly cloudy skies. Showers and thunderstorms are likely, with a strong south wind gusting up to 35 miles per hour. Tomorrow night, the low dips to 47 with a chance of early evening showers. Wednesday brings partly sunny conditions, a high near 57. And gusty northwest winds. By Thursday, anticipate sunny skies and a high near 68.

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out. It'll sit right here on this land. 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
2: The Cleveland Cavaliers are now 6-0 at home this postseason after winning at home against Detroit 112-103 to tie up their second-round playoff series two games apiece. The Cavs engineered a 23-0 run to begin the second half. Donovan Mitchell finished with 43 points. 39 were scored in the second half. Oklahoma City eliminated the Lakers in a four-game sweep, winning in L.A. 115-110. Shai Gilgeous-Alexander, 35 points. OKC went 8-0 against the Lakers this season, 4 in the playoffs, 4 wins in the regular season. In the NHL's postseason, second round, Colorado up 3-1 after a 5-2 victory at Minnesota. It was 2-2 in the third period. Baltimore beat the Yankees 3-2 with a 3-run homer in the 7th. Tampa Bay an 8-5 winner at Toronto. San Francisco took the late game at Dodger Stadium 9-3.
3: Tonight, expect partly cloudy conditions with a low around 39 and a light southeast wind. A few rain showers may appear early morning. Tomorrow, temperatures will rise to a high near 74 under mostly cloudy skies. Showers and thunderstorms are likely, with a strong south wind gusting up to 35 miles per hour. Tomorrow night, the low dips to 47 with a chance of early evening showers. Wednesday brings partly sunny conditions, a high near 57. And gusty northwest winds. By Thursday, anticipate sunny skies and a high near 68.
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0: Here are your headlines. In Janesville, one person has died following an apartment fire Sunday afternoon in the 400 block of Locust Street. Firefighters rescued the victim from a second-story window after arriving to find the two-story residence fully engulfed in flames and spreading to a neighboring structure. Officials say two apartments did not have working smoke alarms. The cause of the fire remains under investigation. The Rock County Medical Examiner has identified the victim killed in last week's cemetery crash in Beloit as 22-year-old Jacob Veliz Munoz. Police say the pickup truck sped along Woodward Avenue before crashing into several headstones inside a cemetery. Investigators say the driver fled the scene, leaving Munoz trapped inside the vehicle. Stephen Mead II has been arrested and is facing second-degree reckless homicide charges. A Rockford man is facing major drug and gun charges following what authorities called a long-term investigation. Deputies, along with federal agents, searched two homes yesterday and say they recovered more than 54 kilograms of cocaine, marijuana, firearms, and over $167,000 in cash. 28-year-old Marshall Artiga Carrion is now charged with multiple drug trafficking offenses. In Fitchburg, a third suspect charged in a 2025 robbery-turned-homicide case has now been bound over for trial. 17-year-old Terrione Holloway faces felony murder and attempted armed robbery charges. Prosecutors say Holloway and others allegedly planned to rob a man during a staged drug deal in December. During the confrontation, one of the teen suspects was shot and killed by the intended robbery victim. Holloway is due back in court in June. The Madison Police Department is introducing a new therapy dog named Frost to support officers and civilian staff dealing with job-related stress and trauma. Frost completed 3 years of specialized training and will assist during post-incident debriefings and wellness check-ins at the department's Central District office. Public Health Madison and Dane County is also looking for information after a person was bitten in the face by a white golden retriever last week Friday evening at Elver Park near the basketball courts. Anyone with information is asked to contact local animal services. And lastly, Wisconsin softball is headed back to the NCAA tournament for the first time since 2022. The Badgers enter tournament play with a 32-19 record and will face Baylor Friday afternoon in Austin, Texas. And those are your headlines for Tuesday, May 12th.
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0: Brayden Chelsea along with you. Hope everybody had a great Monday. I was looking ahead to Saturday, which sometimes I do that on a Monday.
1: What?
0: It's like a sunny and 80. It's going to be incredible.
1: I was also looking forward to Saturday.
0: Should we get the pontoon out? First voyage?
1: Voyage is
0: of the
1: right
0: summer,
1: word.
0: Chelsea?
1: Maybe.
0: Drove past a spot that we go to a couple places, and they do have the pier in.
1: So, oh, okay.
0: I thought you might be interested to know that information. Chelsea says it every time, and she is so right. You get that nice weekend you can deal with. I mean, yesterday was a little chilly, a little breezy.
1: Right.
0: But boy, you get those nice Saturdays and Sundays. Absolutely no complaints. And now that we are past the Mother's Day extravaganza.
1: Are we past it?
0: Well, we're never actually past it. It's always Mother's Day at our house. By the way, Chelsea had the kids thinking it was Mother's Day Thursday, Friday, Saturday, and Sunday.
1: Yes.
0: And our son would go, again? Yeah. He'd go, okay, Mama. And so then finally Sunday came, and she said, this is the biggest day. This is the grand finale. Mm-hmm. He's like, so then it's over. And our daughter, Brielle, was like, I don't want it to be over.
1: And I said, it doesn't have to be. We can celebrate tomorrow, too.
0: Yeah. So that's where we sit with that. But Memorial Day weekend, that holiday weekend coming up, and the 4th of July with it being 250.
1: Right.
0: It just
1: big deal.
0: It does add something to it, doesn't it? And I have a feeling we've been next to some people that do big fireworks. 250.
1: Look out.
0: Like, be safe, everybody.

0: Hey, it's Chelsea. He's Reed. Reed, let's talk about these students in a composition class at Manhattanville University. So these students secretly were writing down their professor's remarks about life advice, and then they ended up giving it to him as a gift. So this collection went viral because of the humor, the pieces of wisdom, and I thought that this is a really cool thing that these students did this. They were secretly writing this stuff down all along, and this started in 2016, so this has been going since then. So I don't know if they, you know, educated the class that was next behind them or how it worked, but some of the memorable lines in the book are, every day of your life is a rough draft. You can't have an opinion on a book you haven't read. It's a composition class, mind you. The only thing more painful than becoming yourself is failing to do so. So he just kind of, inspired the students by giving them life advice. These kids are, you know, freshmen in college, and they really held on to that and obviously created this really cool book.
1: That's really cool. Professor, a teacher, it could be a first grade teacher.
0: Yeah.
1: They will say things that can stick with you. I had a professor, it was one of the coolest things. It was in finance. It was the toughest class I ever took, was intro to finance in college at the UW in the business school. And he took a whole evening session, Shells, outside of his work at the end of the semester.
0: Okay.
1: Non-required. But if you wanted to come, he gave like a 2-hour presentation on investing money.
0: Wow.
1: And took questions and the whole thing. And was basically just took the room, rented it or whatever, you know, signed up for it, and just went for hours. 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Again, toughest class I ever took, and it was tough for everybody. He was one of those professors that would call on anybody. 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
1: Showers and thunderstorms likely today. Highs in the mid-70s. South winds 10 to 20, gusting to 40. Tonight, a slight chance of showers and thunderstorms at 46. Tomorrow, sunny, 62. Tomorrow night, clear, 37. Thursday, sunny, 68. Friday, sunny, a chance of morning showers, 77. Sunday, sunny, isolated showers, 82.
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0: Hey, it's Reed and Chelsea. I had to do some work this weekend, stopped and went into a place to get a bite to eat. One of those kind of quick service places, not fast food, but it's a sit down. And just sat by myself.
1: It was a sit down place?
0: You sit down, but it's not like a sit down waiter or waitress comes over type thing. You know, you order and then you take your food. And I was sitting there. I threw a NBA game on my smartphone and watched it. It was Chinese. I had some chopsticks, enjoyed myself. And I texted you that I was sitting down, and then I texted you what the fortune cookie said, which was an inside joke. And I looked at those two texts. It was 14 minutes. That's how long it took me to eat the meal. Now, I'm a fast eater, naturally. And part of it is I just like to eat the food when it's hot.
1: Yeah.
0: Our son, Grant, is the slowest eater in the history of humanity. He can make a meal go as long as possible, and our daughter will just refuse to eat. She'll claim she's hungry the whole way home, and then when she gets home, she just decides... Never mind the things that she asked to eat. I'm not going to eat anything unless I have mac and cheese, so we'll make her mac and cheese. She won't eat that.
1: We don't always do what she wants to
0: do. Not always, no, but there are times where she'll... The kicker is she'll eat cauliflower, but she won't eat the mac and cheese. And she demanded mac and cheese. So I'm like, well, Chelsea, we can make the mac and cheese. You can have the cauliflower. She'll eat the cauliflower. She refuses to eat the mac and cheese, which is fine. If you're going to have one, have the vegetable.
1: Mm-hmm.
0: But the kids are very interesting. But it was the first time in a while I sat down and ate a meal by myself. You probably haven't experienced that in 5 years. Is that true? When's the last time you sat down? I'm talking like at a restaurant by yourself and just had a meal to yourself at your own pace.
1: Yeah, I mean, I can't tell you. So
0: I don't think Chelsea can remember the time. And I think going to a restaurant and sitting down and eating by yourself is a nice thing to do every once in a while for yourself.
1: Okay.
0: Now, some people are afraid to eat by themselves for whatever reason. And the last place we were at, Chelsea had that bar, and the two guys who didn't know each other, who started on opposite ends of the bar,
1: that's true, yes.
0: And then ended up sitting next to each other and striking up, hopefully, a beautiful friendship for the rest of their lives.
1: Probably.
0: That's not my style, but cool for them. But yeah, eating by yourself at a restaurant, I think you should do it. I did a lot in college. Chelsea always had friends around. I think it's good for each of us. We'll see if we can get you to do it at some point.

95.9 WBKY Stoughton, Janesville, and 99.5 Madison. You're in Bucky Country. Bucky.

0: country music news. What do you have, Chels?
1: So last night, the finale for American Idol was on, and Reed does not allow me to watch.
0: No, don't say it that way. I say if you want to watch it by yourself, you can. And the only stuff Chelsea watches by herself is junk.
1: Okay.
0: Housewives, Love's Blind.
1: I enjoy the fact that Luke and Carrie Underwood are on there, and they got to perform last night. So if you haven't watched it, watch it back for that reason. But do you think that that show, Reed, I know you don't watch, but has, you know, a country element to it, because two out of the three judges are country, more country influence
0: than...
1: That's
0: a good question. Lionel Richie does a great job balancing all of it.
1: Yeah.
0: And as I've said before, he is the most successful. Like, when you look at what he's done.
1: Right.
0: I know a lot of young people, when it was Katy Perry.
1: Sure.
0: It's like, do you know who Lionel Richie is? Like,
1: right.
0: This dude is... But I agree with you that having Carrie Underwood join, I was surprised, because you already had Luke.
1: Right.
0: And obviously, her being the most famous American Idol winner.
1: Of course.
0: It's great. And I love the fact that it has such a country feel. But, yeah, I think that in part the reason they're doing it is because country fans are super engaging.
1: Yeah.
0: So leaning in, and we're not just saying this because obviously we like country with what we do.
1: Mm-hmm.
0: But country fans are so into that kind of stuff, the artists, the stories. I would argue more than a lot of other genres, maybe the most. So I'm not surprised the producer said, yeah, let's go with country, and yeah, very cool.
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3: Here are your headlines. In Janesville, one person has died following an apartment fire Sunday afternoon in the 400 block of Locust Street. Firefighters rescued the victim from a second-story window after arriving to find the two-story residence fully engulfed in flames and spreading to a neighboring structure. Officials say two apartments did not have working smoke alarms. The cause of the fire remains under investigation. The Rock County Medical Examiner has identified the victim killed in last week's cemetery crash in Beloit as 22-year-old Jacob Veliz Munoz. Police say the pickup truck sped along Woodward Avenue before crashing into several headstones inside a cemetery. Investigators say the driver fled the scene, leaving Munoz trapped inside the vehicle. Stephen Meade II has been arrested and is facing second-degree reckless homicide charges. A Rockford man is facing major drug and gun charges following what authorities called a long-term investigation. Deputies, along with federal agents, searched two homes yesterday and say they recovered more than 54 kilograms of cocaine, marijuana, firearms, and over $167,000 in cash. 28-year-old Marshall Artiga Carrion is now charged with multiple drug trafficking offenses. In Fitchburg, a third suspect charged in a 2025 robbery-turned-homicide case has now been bound over for trial. 17-year-old Terrione Holloway faces felony murder and attempted armed robbery charges. Prosecutors say Holloway and others allegedly planned to rob a man during a staged drug deal in December. During the confrontation, one of the teen suspects was shot and killed by the intended robbery victim. Holloway is due back in court in June. The Madison Police Department is introducing a new therapy dog named Frost to support officers and civilian staff dealing with job-related stress and trauma. Frost completed 3 years of specialized training and will assist during post-incident debriefings and wellness check-ins at the department's Central District office. Public Health Madison and Dane County is also looking for information after a person was bitten in the face by a white golden retriever last week Friday evening at Elver Park near the basketball courts. Anyone with information is asked to contact local animal services. And lastly, Wisconsin softball is headed back to the NCAA tournament for the first time since 2022. The Badgers enter tournament play with a 32-19 record and will face Baylor Friday afternoon in Austin, Texas. And those are your headlines for Tuesday, May 12th.
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0: Hey, it's Reed and Chelsea. Magnum, let's talk about Matthew McConaughey, Reed. And he is one of my fave actors, but his mom is even more hilarious if you've ever seen her. She is 94. She told Southern Living in an interview, how do you raise your three boys, or what's the key? She said, be consistent, set up the rules and say, this is it. It's not up for discussion ever. You just have to be consistent. And she said, I've raised three boys to be loving and productive men. And I also had this other rule. She said, they had until 18 in my house. We had that rule. You listen to me and you do what I say. And after 18, you're out of here and you can do what you please. And I think that that's that. How do you describe that? Old school parenting styles, what the article says. And I want to get your thoughts on that, Rain.
1: Well, you know, when you raise three well-adjusted guys, like, I think that you're obviously doing something right. I think you have to raise... It's strange, right? Like, we do not parent Grant and Brielle the same. But you can still parent them fairly.
0: Mm-hmm.
1: Because there are certain things that Grant needs that Brielle does not. And there are certain things Brielle needs that Grant doesn't.
0: Yeah.
1: So I learned this from people... Actually, years ago, you know, you're going to parent your kids differently because they need different things. So that's normal. I will say this to all of the, it'd be the baby boomer generation, I think.
0: Okay.
1: Although, how old is she?
0: She's 94.
1: Okay. So is she the greatest part of the greatest generation? I think there's a lot of millennials, and I say this as a millennial. Chelsea's a millennial too. Where I feel like Gen X and boomers complain a little bit about millennials. And some of that I would look at the parental raising techniques, good and bad, and say, is there something to that? So if millennials raise their kids a bit differently,

0: should we be against that, given that older people do complain about millennials a bit? So I'm just gonna throw that out there.
1: Okay.
0: I like to involve our kids a little bit more in the discussion of things, which sometimes annoys Chelsea.
1: We don't have time.
0: Moms are always in a rush. And they have a reason to be always in a rush. Especially when dads are slowing down. Well, and I am Chelsea was trying to wrangle the kids last night and me, and I was just kind of moseying around. There is no moseying when Chelsea's trying to get us kids bathed, reading books.
1: It's a school night read. Be respectful.
0: Yeah, and I'm just kind of like.
1: But then Reed goes when the kids are out of school for the summer. He's like, it's not a school night. And I'm like,
0: yeah,
1: it's a work night.
0: It's a work night. It's still got to be the same way. But yeah, I boy, 18, and you just let your kids go. Like, if you were really hard on them, I went to school with kids that were like that. And then when they were free, I mean, look out. It was a little wild.
1: Okay.

0: She's Chelsea. I'm Reed. Chelsea, woman was talking about a story where she filled up the rental car less than 10 miles before they dropped it off. The gauge showed the little dial on F.
1: Oh, yeah.
0: But they billed her $20 when she returned it because they said, ooh, this is not a full tank.
1: Mm.
0: 10 miles. Now, if your vehicle gets, let's say, 25 miles to the gallon, 10 miles is like, what is that? A little less than half a gallon of gas used.
1: Mm-hmm.
0: You and I have obviously done rental cars from time to time, and we always do go a little bit closer to the airport.
1: Yeah.
0: I remember as a kid thinking, well, technically it can't be completely full because you're going to have to drive from the gas station.
1: Right.
0: And when you're like, you know, you're 8, 9, 10, you're just like, well, that doesn't make sense. And my dad said, well, you know, just have it on, you know, if the dial's on F, you're going to be fine. You and I have dropped off vehicles and people are surprisingly not concerned about our vehicle. Like the people that help you.
1: Yes.
0: They're like, yep, sign here, looks good. And they can obviously look it over later and bill you. But sometimes still. I'm a little more surprised they're not just, they take it a little more seriously. Like if you try to return something to a store.

0: it's very...
1: Oh, yes.
0: A whole vehicle. They're just like, yeah, you just, you know, hand me the keys and everything good with it? Yeah. It's okay. True. This would be tough to take. Because I think Chelsea, I've watched Chelsea do this when she returns things. It's not the $20 that's a problem. It's the principle of the thing.
1: I know.
0: With that said, Chelsea, 10 miles away, what do you think? That seems a little far.
1: Does it?
0: I don't know. But should you have to be, like, what is good? I suppose 10 miles isn't that far. You could drive 10 miles on an interstate pretty fast.
1: Exactly. And there's not necessarily a place right by the airport to fill up on gas.
0: Like if you're traveling, you typically don't live there, so you don't know. So you're going to go to the one that's closest, but you're also going to want to go to the one that's available.
1: Right.
0: To not drive past.
1: And gas nowadays, look out.
0: Yeah, no kidding.

0: She's Chelsea. I'm Reed. Okay, Chelsea's daughter's 38 years old, and she said, I noticed last weekend that my mother has started ending every visit by sending me home with food I did not ask for, and I do not need. And she said, I understand in the car that the food isn't generosity. It's a small daily way of staying useful to a daughter who hasn't needed her in years.
1: Okay.
0: But she said, this has been a little bit interesting. She said, last weekend, my mom handed me a container of soup on my way out the door.
1: Yeah.
0: Then a bag of oranges.
1: Why are you not excited about that?
0: Then something wrapped in foil, she said, was the rest of Sunday's chicken.
1: Okay.
0: And she's just a little perplexed by this.
1: Okay.
0: And, yeah, she said, 40 minutes onto the highway, she said, this is not that I need it or my mom thinks I'm incapable. This is her trying to still be useful to her daughter, who is 38, grown up. And I thought it was kind of sweet.
1: And I say that she is so lucky that she is a mother that can do that, is able to do that. So when parents do that sort of thing, I absolutely welcome it. I'm probably going to be like my mom. She does that for us. And that's just a way of giving their love. It's not necessarily about if you need the soup or whatever. It's just about them giving their love. And I fully embrace that.
0: So coming up, I want to go on a little bit more of this because this woman's pretty deep with some of this. And I think that the father-son, the mother-daughter, all these relationships, there can be an element where this does happen. Okay. So I want to go a little bit further on this, but we'll do it coming up.

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4: Showers and thunderstorms likely today. Highs in the mid-70s. South winds 10 to 20, gusting to 40. Tonight, a slight chance of showers and thunderstorms at 46. Tomorrow, sunny, 62. Tomorrow night, clear, 37. Thursday, sunny, 68. Friday, sunny, a chance of morning showers, 77. Sunday, sunny, isolated showers, 82.
5: 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A simple idea.

0: Hey, it's Reed and Chelsea along with you. Talking about the story about this woman who's 38. She noticed her mother started ending every visit by sending her home with food. A cup of soup, bag of oranges, leftover Sunday chicken.
1: Oh.
0: And she said it dawned on me as I was driving home that this started around the time I stopped calling my mom as much. Not needing her as much. She said at some point the emergency stopped. Or I stopped experiencing ordinary difficulties that I needed my mom's help with. And okay. I started to do it myself. I got a job that I could manage. And so she said, as the relationship changed from me being daughter needing to daughter and visiting. And, you know, they say that that relationship can develop a little more into a friendship as time goes along.
1: Okay.
0: So being needed was what her mom was used to. And these things have changed. So this daughter said she didn't realize her mom was almost kind of grieving something that she didn't really realize because she's in her late 60s. It's just she's kind of out of that mom element as much as she used to be. And the daughter said, I don't yet know how to love her without needing her because that's been that relationship. So I don't know. She kind of went deep on this and I thought, yeah, this is very interesting. Now, if you become a grandparent, if you're lucky enough to become a grandparent, you can kind of then you restart the cycle a little bit, right?
1: Mm-hmm.
0: But right. Yeah, I just thought that was kind of deep. And I feel like my dad and I have talked about this where he's like, you know, you just don't have as many questions as you used to, not even that long ago. Like when you first have kids, it's like, Dad, what in the world?
1: Yeah, yeah.
0: What is this? Now don't get me wrong, I'm still sitting there like, what in the world, what is this? But I'm a little used to the routine, you know?
1: No, you're used to the chaos.
0: I'm used to the chaos. There's this great reel I sent Chelsea, and it's the when the guy says, welcome to Jurassic Park. And this is what you say when people arrive to be a guest at your house.
1: Yeah.
0: And the kids are just literally nut jobs.
1: Yep.
0: But yeah, I think that, you know, my dad and I have talked about it, but I think that I would encourage parents to realize this is a good thing. If you've taught your kids well and they know how to live, that's really good. You don't want a kid who, you know, is 45 and can't function either, right? Like you want your kids to do that. So Chelsea told Grant, I want you to stay this size forever.
1: I did.
0: But I also know there's a part of you that it's really good that he's getting bigger and knowing more things and all of that.

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You're in Bucky Country.

0: doing that, but yeah, it seems as though sometimes your career, when you find out you're pregnant, does kind of take maybe a back seat, but I think for the most beautiful way, and once that baby's older, you can get back to it. So yeah.
1: Yeah, her fans are gonna be waiting.
0: There you go.
1: But you're right. I mean, focus on that baby and yourself.
0: Yes.
1: And yourself.
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4: Here are your headlines. In Janesville, one person has died following an apartment fire Sunday afternoon in the 400 block of Locust Street. Firefighters rescued the victim from a second-story window after arriving to find the two-story residence fully engulfed in flames and spreading to a neighboring structure. Officials say two apartments did not have working smoke alarms. The cause of the fire remains under investigation. The Rock County Medical Examiner has identified the victim killed in last week's cemetery crash in Beloit as 22-year-old Jacob Veliz Munoz. Police say the pickup truck sped along Woodward Avenue before crashing into several headstones inside a cemetery. Investigators say the driver fled the scene, leaving Munoz trapped inside the vehicle. Stephen Mead II has been arrested and is facing second-degree reckless homicide charges. A Rockford man is facing major drug and gun charges following what authorities called a long-term investigation. Deputies, along with federal agents, searched two homes yesterday and say they recovered more than 54 kilograms of cocaine, marijuana, firearms, and over $167,000 in cash. 28-year-old Marshall Artiga Carrion is now charged with multiple drug trafficking offenses. In Fitchburg, a third suspect charged in a 2025 robbery-turned-homicide case has now been bound over for trial. 17-year-old Terrione Holloway faces felony murder and attempted armed robbery charges. Prosecutors say Holloway and others allegedly planned to rob a man during a staged drug deal in December. During the confrontation, one of the teen suspects was shot and killed by the intended robbery victim. Holloway is due back in court in June. The Madison Police Department is introducing a new therapy dog named Frost to support officers and civilian staff dealing with job-related stress and trauma. Frost completed 3 years of specialized training and will assist during post-incident debriefings and wellness check-ins at the department's Central District office. Public Health Madison and Dane County is also looking for information after a person was bitten in the face by a white golden retriever last week Friday evening at Elver Park near the basketball courts. Anyone with information is asked to contact local animal services. And lastly, Wisconsin softball is headed back to the NCAA tournament for the first time since 2022. The Badgers enter tournament play with a 32-19 record and will face Baylor Friday afternoon in Austin, Texas. And those are your headlines for Tuesday, May 12th.
5: Welcome to your new place in the country. Lucky.

0: Reed and Chelsea Magnum along with you. So Memorial Day weekend is the next holiday weekend that we have coming up. That's a huge travel weekend. Gas always jumps up a little bit for Memorial Day weekend.
1: Yeah.
0: Hate to think it would go any higher than where we are currently at. And this is an individual family situation, but at what point does gas get to a certain level?
1: Right.
0: Where people may not take the RV. People may not go as far as they were going to go. And that's going to depend on your family situation, your income, and all of that. But we are getting to that part of it, Chelsea, where I think having those conversations for families is probably happening.
1: Yeah. No, it's sad to think about that, but, oh, man, I feel like you have your reservations already booked, whether it's at a campground or a cabin or something like that. So, you know, some of those things you can't cancel, but, you know, you're going to have to make, obviously, the budget work in different ways. Maybe that's lessening the food budget or whatever it might
0: right.
1: be.
0: We'll see. Summer is such a big travel time. Not that having gas prices this high is ever easy for anyone. But in the winter, it feels like it's a bit easier than in the summer when people do those summer road trips and traveling sports teams and you're putting miles on the vehicle and all of that. So we'll see how all this goes. But yeah, just as I was thinking ahead to Memorial Day weekend, there are going to be some people that are already, I think, sitting there saying, boy, we weren't planning on this. Because I'll admit, I filled up the gas tank twice last week.
1: How'd it go, Reed?
0: Well, I was talking to our coworker, Kimberly. I said, you're looking at the gallon thing, and it's just, it's like, why is it so slow? And the dollar thing is just a spinning. And I'm like, the gallon thing, is there something wrong with this machine? But no, when you see gas at where it's at, it's a whole different level.

0: There's Chelsea. I'm Reed. All right, Chelsea, let's go to this one. The mom wants to send her kid to school with a packed lunch every day. Oh. The district says you cannot. You have to buy lunch from their menu. And the mom is asking, do I really have to? Have you ever, Chelsea, in your years of teaching, your years of studying teaching, did you ever hear of such a thing?
1: No.
0: Okay, so parents who are told otherwise are encouraged to ask for the written policy. Clarify if it's tied to specific medical allergy concerns, program rules, and if necessary, go to the principal and then the superintendent or the school board. Now, that seems very drastic, but...
1: Over a lunch?
0: This is what your kid's eating every day, and if you have certain things you like or don't like, you can certainly do that. Now, again, a lot of schools, they say, according to this, Chelsea, do this because of if a student has a severe nut allergy. They have federal nutrition standards that they're trying to hold to, but I don't see how a parent could be stopped from providing their child a lunch unless it has an allergy issue, and then maybe they'd have to eat it in a different room or things like that.
1: Okay.
0: But I was curious if you had ever heard of a school doing that or a parent ever having an issue with that.
1: No. I've always thought you had the ability to provide a lunch every day if that's what you wanted to do. For example, if your child was gluten-free or whatever. But maybe schools provide gluten-free options.
0: I don't remember that as a kid.
1: Right, but it's changed.
0: Okay, because I was going to say, boy, if you were gluten-free as a kid, I thinking there was a lot of gluten in the stuff that I was eating growing up, and I have no tolerance to gluten. I feel bad. I've got a cousin who's gluten-free, and our friend Taylor, I think, is pretty intolerant. Tough way to live. Pretty much you can't have anything fun in life.
1: Reed,
0: so. No,
1: don't say that.
0: That's what my cousin said. That's what Taylor says.
1: Oh, okay.
0: It's like, yeah, it's everything fun has gluten in it.

0: He's Reed. I'm Chelsea. Reed, we need to talk about the salad dressing that happened last night at dinner. Not good. So we have this Caesar salad dressing that we really like, and I used the last of it. But I told Reed, I was just like, hey, I'm craving a salad. Like, you're on your own. Figure something out. Find another dressing. I don't know what to tell you. So Reed goes in the refrigerator and looks, like, in the side door.
1: Oh, this.
0: Which is just a bunch of old ketchup packets, just a bunch of junk. Apparently, I'm not allowed to throw any of that kind of stuff away.
1: Chelsea's very anti-saving the marinara sauce, the ketchup packets, the mustard packets, the ranch, which I thought I was ready to prove a point. This is why we don't throw this stuff away.
0: Yep. So go ahead, Reed, talk about the ranch.
1: It was 10 months expired, and I was like, I'm not risking that on ranch dressing.
0: And then we just, like, had dinner or whatever. And
1: yeah.
0: Then we were getting ready for bed, and I said, that ranch dressing, did you put it back in the refrigerator, or did you throw it out where you should have? And he goes, you don't want to know my answer. I'm like, for real? Did you really put it back in there? He did.
1: Didn't think about it. Well, I just wanted, I don't know, I was kind of, I checked it and I put it back type of thing. It was not good. You know it was the wrong answer because, as you heard, Chelsea said, did you throw it away or did you do the right thing? Or did you put it back or did you do the right thing? So you knew what the answer in her mind was.
0: Yeah.
1: You know, you keep that stuff. It's like you put the salt and pepper packet in your car thinking that
0: absolutely
1: you're going
0: to
1: use it. And then you
0: don't
1: set the water glass on it and then the condensation in the summer. And then you have salt everywhere because it disintegrates the paper of the packet.
0: I put a stop to that a while ago. I said,
1: you know,
0: no more of that.
1: Because I don't like throwing things away. The only thing probably worth keeping, would you agree, are napkins. Those
0: yes,
1: are nice to have in the glove
0: those
1: box.
0: Those are good.
1: All the other stuff, you're never really going to use it. And I'm not convinced having ketchup sit in a hot car all summer and then using it in the winter is probably good anyway, even though it's sealed. Maybe I'm wrong.
0: Have you joined my side now?
1: The ranch thing was just like, yeah, there's no point in keeping these. Because you never go for that until you need it. And when you need it, it's long gone. It's long expired.
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5: Showers and thunderstorms likely today, highs in the mid-70s, south winds 10 to 20, gusting to 40. Tonight, a slight chance of showers and thunderstorms at 46. Tomorrow, sunny, 62. Tomorrow night, clear, 37. Thursday, sunny, 68. Friday, sunny, a chance of morning showers, 77. Sunday, sunny, isolated showers, 82.
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0: Reid and Chelsea along with you. Hope everybody had a great Monday. I was looking ahead to Saturday, which sometimes I do that on a Monday.
1: What?
0: It's like a sunny and 80. It's going to be incredible.
1: I was also looking forward to Saturday.
0: Do we get the pontoon out? First voyage?
1: Voyage is
0: of the
1: right
0: summer,
1: word.
0: Chels?
1: Maybe.
0: Drove past a spot that we go. We go to a couple places, and they do have the pier in.
1: So, oh, okay.
0: I thought you might be interested to know that information. Chelsea says it every time, and she is so right. You get that nice weekend. You can deal with, I mean, yesterday was a little chilly, a little breezy.
1: Right.
0: But boy, you get those nice Saturdays and Sundays. Absolutely no complaints. And now that we are past the Mother's Day extravaganza.
1: Are we past it?
0: Well, we're never actually past it. It's always Mother's Day at our house. By the way, Chelsea had the kids thinking it was Mother's Day Thursday, Friday, Saturday, and Sunday.
1: Yes.
0: And our son would go, again? Yeah. And go, okay, Mama. And so then finally Sunday came and she said, this is the biggest day. This is the grand finale. Mm-hmm. He's like, so then it's over. And our daughter, Brielle, was like, I don't want it to be over.
1: And I said, it doesn't have to be. We can celebrate tomorrow too.
0: Yeah. So that's where we sit with that. But Memorial Day weekend, that holiday weekend coming up, and the 4th of July with it being 250.
1: Right.
0: It just
1: big deal.
0: It does add something to it, doesn't it? And I have a feeling we've been next to some people that do big fireworks. 250.
1: Look out.
0: Like, be safe, everybody.

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0: Hey, it's Chelsea. He's Reed. Reed, let's talk about these students in a composition class at Manhattanville University. So these students secretly were writing down their professor's remarks about life advice, and then they ended up giving it to him as a gift. So this collection went viral because of the humor, the pieces of wisdom, and I thought that this is a really cool thing that these students did this. They were secretly writing this stuff down all along, and this started in 2016, so this has been going since then. So I don't know if they, you know, educated the class that was next behind them or how it worked, but some of the memorable lines in the book are, every day of your life is a rough draft. You can't have an opinion on a book you haven't read. It's a composition class, mind you. The only thing more painful than becoming yourself is failing to do so. So he just kind of, you know, inspired the students by giving them life advice. These kids are, you know, freshmen in college, and they really held on to that and obviously created this really cool book.
1: That is really cool. Professor, a teacher, it could be a first grade teacher.
0: Yeah.
1: They will say things that can stick with you. I had a professor, it was one of the coolest things. It was in finance. It was the toughest class I ever took, was intro to finance in college at the UW in business school. And he took a whole evening session, Shells, outside of his work at the end of the semester.
0: Okay.
1: Non-required. But if you wanted to come, he would give, he gave like a 2-hour presentation on investing money.
0: Wow.
1: And took questions and the whole thing, and was basically just took the room, rented it or whatever, you know, signed up for it, and just went for hours. And this is how much respect this guy had. Again, toughest class I ever took, and it was tough for everybody. He was one of those professors that would call on anybody. He didn't wait for you to raise your hand. So you'd be sitting there just like trying to look like, you know, when you didn't know the answer. That room was packed and nobody left at any point during the entire thing. And I was like, this guy, I mean, that shows you the respect all of us had for him.
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3: Here are your headlines. In Janesville, one person has died following an apartment fire Sunday afternoon in the 400 block of Locust Street. Firefighters rescued the victim from a second-story window after arriving to find the two-story residence fully engulfed in flames and spreading to a neighboring structure. Officials say two apartments did not have working smoke alarms. The cause of the fire remains under investigation. The Rock County Medical Examiner has identified the victim killed in last week's cemetery crash in Beloit as 22-year-old Jacob Veliz Munoz. Police say the pickup truck sped along Woodward Avenue before crashing into several headstones inside a cemetery. Investigators say the driver fled the scene, leaving Munoz trapped inside the vehicle. Stephen Mead II has been arrested and is facing second-degree reckless homicide charges. A Rockford man is facing major drug and gun charges following what authorities called a long-term investigation. Deputies, along with federal agents, searched two homes yesterday and say they recovered more than 54 kilograms of cocaine, marijuana, firearms, and over $167,000 in cash. 28-year-old Marshall Artiga Carrion is now charged with multiple drug trafficking offenses. In Fitchburg, a third suspect charged in a 2025 robbery-turned-homicide case has now been bound over for trial. 17-year-old Terrione Holloway faces felony murder and attempted armed robbery charges. Prosecutors say Holloway and others allegedly planned to rob a man during a staged drug deal in December. During the confrontation, one of the teen suspects was shot and killed by the intended robbery victim. Holloway is due back in court in June. The Madison Police Department is introducing a new therapy dog named Frost to support officers and civilian staff dealing with job-related stress and trauma. Frost completed 3 years of specialized training and will assist during post-incident debriefings and wellness check-ins at the department's Central District office. Public Health Madison and Dane County is also looking for information after a person was bitten in the face by a white golden retriever last week Friday evening at Elver Park near the basketball courts. Anyone with information is asked to contact local animal services. And lastly, Wisconsin softball is headed back to the NCAA tournament for the first time since 2022. The Badgers enter tournament play with a 32-19 record and will face Baylor Friday afternoon in Austin, Texas. And those are your headlines for Tuesday, May 12th.
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0: Hey, it's Reed and Chelsea. I had to do some work this weekend, stopped and went into a place to get a bite to eat. One of those kind of quick service places, not fast food, but it's a sit down. And just sat by myself.
1: It was a sit down place?
0: You sit down, but it's not like a sit down waiter or waitress comes over type thing. You know, you order and then you take your food. And I was sitting there. I threw a NBA game on my smartphone and watched it. It was Chinese. I had some chopsticks, enjoyed myself. And I texted you that I was sitting down, and then I texted you what the fortune cookie said, which was an inside joke. And I looked at those two texts. It was 14 minutes. That's how long it took me to eat the meal. Now, I'm a fast eater, naturally. And part of it is I just like to eat the food when it's hot.
1: Yeah.
0: Our son, Grant, is the slowest eater in the history of humanity. He can make a meal go as long as possible, and our daughter will just refuse to eat. She'll claim she's hungry the whole way home, and then when she gets home, she just decides... Never mind the things that she asked to eat. I'm not going to eat anything unless I have mac and cheese, so we'll make her mac and cheese. She won't eat that.
1: We don't always do what she wants to do.
0: Not always, no, but there are times where she'll... The kicker is she'll eat cauliflower, but she won't eat the mac and cheese. And she demanded mac and cheese. So I'm like, well, Chelsea, we can make the mac and cheese. You can have the cauliflower. She'll eat the cauliflower. She refuses to eat the mac and cheese, which is fine. If you're going to have one, have the vegetable. But the kids are very interesting. But it was the first time in a while I sat down and ate a meal by myself. You probably haven't experienced that in 5 years. Is that true? When's the last time you sat down? I'm talking like at a restaurant by yourself and just had a meal to yourself at your own pace.
1: Yeah, I mean, I can't tell you. So
0: I don't think Chelsea can remember the time. And I think going to a restaurant and sitting down and eating by yourself is a nice thing to do every once in a while for yourself.
1: Okay.
0: Now, some people are afraid to eat by themselves for whatever reason. And the last place we were at, Chelsea had that bar, and the two guys who didn't know each other, who started on opposite ends of the bar,
1: that's true, yes.
0: And ended up sitting next to each other and striking up, hopefully, a beautiful friendship for the rest of their lives.
1: Probably.
0: That's not my style, but cool for them. But yeah, eating by yourself at a restaurant, I think you should do it. I did a lot in college. Chelsea always had friends around. I think it's good for you, Chelsea. We'll see if we can get you to do it at some point.

0: Hey, it's Reed and Chelsea. Magnum, let's talk about Matthew McConaughey, Reed. And he is one of my fave actors, but his mom is even more hilarious if you've ever seen her. She is 94. She told Southern Living in an interview, how do you raise your three boys, or what's the key? She said, be consistent, set up the rules and say, this is it. It's not up for discussion ever. You just have to be consistent. And she said, I've raised three boys to be loving and productive men. And I also had this other rule. She said, they had until 18 in my house. We had that rule. You listen to me and you do what I say. And after 18, you're out of here and you can do what you please. And I think that that's that. How do you describe that? Old school parenting styles, what the article says. And I want to get your thoughts on that, Rain.
1: Well, you know, when you raise three well-adjusted guys, like, I think that you're obviously doing something right. I think you have to raise... It's strange, right? Like, we do not parent Grant and Brielle the same. But you can still parent them fairly.
0: Mm-hmm.
1: Because there are certain things that Grant needs that Brielle does not. And there are certain things Brielle needs right. that Grant doesn't.
0: Yeah.
1: So I learned this from people... Actually, years ago, you know, you're going to parent your kids differently because they need different things. So that's normal. I will say this to all of the, it'd be the baby boomer generation, I think.
0: Okay.
1: Although, how old is she?
0: She's 94.
1: Okay. So is she the greatest part of the greatest generation? I think there's a lot of millennials, and I say this as a millennial. Chelsea's a millennial too. Where I feel like Gen X and boomers complain a little bit about millennials. And some of that I would look at the parental raising techniques, good and bad, and say, is there something to that? So if millennials raise their kids a bit differently, should we be against that, given that older people do complain about millennials a bit? So I'm just gonna throw that out there.
0: Okay.
1: I like to involve our kids a little bit more in the discussion of things, which sometimes annoys Chelsea.
0: We don't have time.
1: Moms are always in a rush, and they have a reason to be always in a rush, especially
0: when
1: dads are slowing down.
0: Well,
1: and
0: so.
1: I am. Chelsea was trying to wrangle the kids last night and me, and I was just kind of moseying around. There is no moseying when Chelsea's trying to get us kids bathed, reading books.
0: It's a school night, Reed. Be respectful.
1: Yep. And I'm just kind of like,
0: but then Reed goes when the kids are out of school for the summer. He's like, it's not a school night. And I'm like,
1: yeah,
0: it's a work night.
1: It's a work night. It's still got to be the same way. But yeah, boy, 18 and you just let your kids go. Like if you were really hard on them, I went to school with kids that were like that. And then when they were free, I mean, look out. It was a little wild.
0: Okay.

0: country music news, Chelsea.
1: Read one of my favorites, Riley Green. He is going to be taking a seat in the judge's chair for The Voice.
2: Awesome.
1: I think that is a great addition to the team. So he will start on next season. And I always love when they have country people, but Riley Green, he's kind of a newbie. So is he like ready to be a coach yet? I don't know. But
2: he's growing very, very fast. So he had that song, There Was This Girl. What year did that come out? I'll have to look that up.
1: Oh.
2: And unless I'm wrong, he then kind of didn't go away, but I mean, he didn't rip off these hits.
1: Yeah.
2: And then Ella Langley joins them. They do a couple of huge songs. Yeah, that was a 2018 release.
1: Mm.
2: So I agree with you that it does feel like
1: he's a newbie. I know.
2: But he's been doing this, in his defense, you know, like 8 years at a high level. But I agree with you. I like when you have country artists that, you know, are sitting in those chairs. And, you know, yeah, I Wish Grandpa's Never Died. That was in 2019.
1: Yep.
2: And then he had Different Round Here with Luke Combs in 2023. So there was kind of that four-year weird COVID time. And then since then, I mean, and obviously Worst Way, Don't Mind If I Do, a couple number ones.
1: But I guess it's different compared to if you think about Luke Bryan on...
2: Yeah, or Blake Shelton.
1: Right,
2: and,
1: it's,
2: you know,
1: like
2: these guys.
1: The tenure that they've had compared to Riley Green, or, you know, Reba's been on The Voice before. So that's maybe more that I've meant of being a newbie. Mm-hmm. I still think of him as a newbie, even though he's been in the business for, you know, a few years now.
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1: Showers and thunderstorms likely today. Highs in the mid-70s. South winds 10 to 20, gusting to 40. Tonight, a slight chance of showers and thunderstorms at 46. Tomorrow, sunny, 62. Tomorrow night, clear, 37. Thursday, sunny, 68. Friday, sunny, a chance of morning showers, 77. Sunday, sunny, isolated showers, 82.

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Just like grandma's homemade bread, it's a simple recipe.

0: She's Chelsea. I'm Reed. Chelsea, woman was talking about a story where she filled up the rental car less than 10 miles before they dropped it off. The gauge showed.
1: Mighty 5.9 WBKY Stoughton, Janesville, and 99.5 Madison. You're in Bucky Country.

0: She's Chelsea. I'm Reed. Okay, Chelsea's daughter's 38 years old, and she said, I noticed last weekend that my mother has started ending every visit by sending me home with food I did not ask for, and I do not need.
1: Uh-oh.
0: And she said, I understand that... She said, I understand in the car that the food isn't generosity. It's a small daily way of staying useful to a daughter who hasn't needed her in years.
1: Okay.
0: But she said, this has been a little bit interesting. She said, last weekend my mom handed me a container of soup on my way out the door.
1: Yeah.
0: Then a bag of oranges.
1: Why are you not excited about that?
0: Then something wrapped in foil, she said, was the rest of Sunday's chicken.
1: Okay.
0: And she's just a little perplexed by this.
1: Okay.
0: And... Yeah, she said 40 minutes onto the highway, she said, this is not that I need it or my mom thinks I'm incapable. This is her trying to still be useful to her daughter, who is 38, grown up. And I thought it was kind of sweet.
1: And I say that she is so lucky that she is a mother that can do that, is able to do that. So when parents do that sort of thing, I absolutely welcome it. I'm probably going to be... Like my mom, she does that for us, and that's just a way of giving their love. It's not necessarily about if you need the soup or whatever. It's just about them giving their love, and I fully embrace that.
0: So coming up, I want to go on a little bit more of this because this woman's pretty deep with some of this, and I think that the father-son, the mother-daughter, all these relationships, there can be an element where this does happen.
1: Okay.
0: So I want to go a little bit further on this, but we'll do it coming up.

0: Hey, it's Reed and Chelsea along with you. Talking about this story about this woman who's 38. She noticed her mother started ending every visit by sending her home with food. A cup of soup, bag of oranges, leftover Sunday chicken.
1: Oh.
0: And she said it dawned on me as I was driving home that this started around the time I stopped calling my mom as much. Not needing her as much. She said at some point the emergency stopped. Or I stopped experiencing ordinary difficulties that I needed my mom's help with. And okay. I started to do it myself. I got a job that I could manage. And so she said, as the relationship changed from me being daughter needing to daughter and visiting. And, you know, they say that that relationship can develop a little more into a friendship as time goes along.
1: Okay.
0: So being needed was what her mom was used to. And these things have changed. So this daughter said she didn't realize her mom was almost kind of grieving something that she didn't really realize because she's in her late 60s. It's just she's kind of out of that mom element as much as she used to be. And the daughter said, I don't yet know how to love her without needing her because that's been that relationship. So I don't know. She kind of went deep on this and I thought, yeah, this is very interesting. Now, if you become a grandparent, if you're lucky enough to become a grandparent, you can kind of then you restart the cycle a little bit, right?
1: Mm-hmm.
0: But, right. Yeah, I just thought that was kind of deep. And I feel like my dad and I have talked about this where he's like, you know, you just don't have as many questions as you used to. Not even that long ago. Like when you first have kids, it's like, Dad, what in the world?
1: Yeah, yeah.
0: What is this? Now, don't get me wrong. I'm still sitting there like, what in the world? What is this? But I'm a little used to the routine, you know?
1: No, you're used to the chaos.
0: I'm used to the chaos. There's this great reel I sent Chelsea, and it's when the guy says, welcome to Jurassic Park. And this is what you say when people arrive to be a guest at your house.
1: Yeah.
0: And the kids are just literally nut jobs.
1: Yep.
0: But yeah, I think that, you know, my dad and I have talked about it, but I think that I would encourage parents to realize this is a good thing. If you've taught your kids well and they know how to live, that's really good. You don't want a kid who, you know, is 45 and can't function either, right? Like you want your kids to do that. So Chelsea told Grant, I want you to stay this size forever.
1: I did.
0: But I also know there's a part of you that it's really good that he's getting bigger and knowing more things and all of that.

0: Reed and Chelsea Magnum along with you. So Memorial Day weekend is the next holiday weekend that we have coming up. That's a huge travel weekend. Gas always jumps up a little bit for Memorial Day weekend.
1: Yeah.
0: Hate to think it would go any higher than where we are currently at. And this is an individual family situation, but at what point does gas get to a certain level?
1: Right.
0: Where people may not take the RV. People may not go as far as they were going to go. And that's going to depend on your family situation, your income, and all of that. But we are getting to that part of it, Chelsea, where I think having those conversations for families is probably happening.
1: Yeah. No, it's sad to think about that, but, oh, man, I feel like you have your reservations already booked, whether it's at a campground or a cabin or something like that. So, you know, some of those things you can't cancel, but, you know, you're going to have to make, obviously, the budget work in different ways. Maybe that's lessening the food budget or whatever it might
0: be. We'll see. Summer is such a big travel time. Not that having gas prices this high is ever easy for anyone. But in the winter, it feels like it's a bit easier than in the summer when people do those summer road trips and traveling sports teams and you're putting miles on the vehicle and all of that. So we'll see how all this goes. But yeah, just as I was thinking ahead to Memorial Day weekend, there are going to be some people that are already, I think, sitting there saying, boy, we weren't planning on this. Because I'll admit, I filled up the gas tank twice last week.
1: How'd it go, Reed?
0: Well, I was talking to our coworker, Kimberly. I said, you're looking at the gallon thing, and it's just, it's like, why is it so slow? And the dollar thing is just a spinning. And I'm like, the gallon thing, is there something wrong with this machine? But no, when you see gas at where it's at, it's a whole different level.

0: different level.
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3: The Cleveland Cavaliers are now 6-0 at home this postseason after winning at home against Detroit 112-103 to tie up their second-round playoff series two games apiece. The Cavs engineered a 23-0 run to begin the second half. Donovan Mitchell finished with 43 points. 39 were scored in the second half. Oklahoma City eliminated the Lakers in a four-game sweep, winning in L.A. 115-110. Shai Gilgeous-Alexander, 35 points. OKC went 8-0 against the Lakers this season, 4 in the playoffs, 4 wins in the regular season. In the NHL's postseason, second round, Colorado up 3-1 after a 5-2 victory at Minnesota. It was 2-2 in the third period. Baltimore beat the Yankees 3-2 with a 3-run homer in the 7th. Tampa Bay an 8-5 winner at Toronto. San Francisco took the late game at Dodger Stadium 9-3.
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6: Showers and thunderstorms likely today. Highs in the mid-70s, south winds 10 to 20, gusting to 40. Tonight, a slight chance of showers and thunderstorms at 46. Tomorrow, sunny, 62. Tomorrow night, clear, 37. Thursday, sunny, 68. Friday, sunny, a chance of morning showers, 77. Sunday, sunny, isolated showers, 82.
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0: There's Chelsea. I'm Reed. All right, Chelsea, let's go to this one. The mom wants to send her kid to school with a packed lunch every day. Oh. The district says you cannot. You have to buy lunch from their menu. And the mom is asking, do I really have to? Have you ever, Chelsea, in your years of teaching, your years of studying teaching, did you ever hear of such a thing?
1: No.
0: Okay, so parents who are told otherwise are encouraged to ask for the written policy. Clarify if it's tied to specific medical allergy concerns, program rules, and if necessary, go to the principal, and then the superintendent or the school board. Now, that seems very drastic, but...
1: Over a lunch?
0: This is what your kid's eating every day, and if you have certain things you like or don't like, you can certainly do that. Now, again, a lot of schools, they say, according to this, Chelsea, do this because of if a student has a severe nut allergy. They have federal nutrition standards that they're trying to hold to. But I don't see how a parent could be stopped from providing their child a lunch unless it has an allergy issue, and then maybe they'd have to eat it in a different room or things like that.
1: Okay.
0: But I was curious if you had ever heard of a school doing that. Or a parent ever having an issue with that?
1: No. I've always thought you had the ability to provide a lunch every day if that's what you wanted to do. For example, if your child was gluten-free or whatever. But maybe schools provide gluten-free options.
0: I don't remember that as a kid.
1: Right, but it's changed.
0: Okay, because I was going to say, boy, if you were gluten-free as a kid, I thinking there's a lot of gluten in the stuff that I was eating growing up, and I have no tolerance to gluten. I feel bad. I've got a cousin who's gluten-free, and our friend Taylor, I think, is pretty intolerant. Tough way to live. Pretty much you can't have anything fun in life.
1: Reed,
0: so. No,
1: don't say that.
0: That's what my cousin said. That's what Taylor says.
1: Oh, okay.
0: It's like, yeah, just everything fun has gluten in it.

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1: Ouch.
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4: The Cleveland Cavaliers are now 6-0 at home this postseason after winning at home against Detroit, 112-103, to tie up their second-round playoff series two games apiece. The Cavs engineered a 23-0 run to begin the second half. Donovan Mitchell finished with 43 points. 39 were scored in the second half. Oklahoma City eliminated the Lakers in a four-game sweep, winning in L.A. 115-110. Shea Gilgeous-Alexander, 35 points. OKC went 8-0 against the Lakers this season, 4 in the playoffs, 4 wins in the regular season. In the NHL's postseason, second round, Colorado up 3-1 after a 5-2 victory at Minnesota. It was 2-2 in the third period. Baltimore beat the Yankees 3-2 with a 3-run homer in the seventh. Tampa Bay an 8-5 winner at Toronto. San Francisco took the late game at Dodger Stadium 9-3.
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6: Showers, a chance of thunderstorms this afternoon. Temperatures in the mid-70s. Southwest winds 10 to 20, gusting to 40. Tonight, a slight chance of showers and thunderstorms, 46. Tomorrow, sunny, 62. Tomorrow night, clear, 37. Thursday, sunny, 68. Friday, sunny, a chance of morning showers, 77. Sunday, sunny, 82.
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0: That's Justin Moore, and time is ticking. Good morning. It's me, Mitch Morgan. Listen to this. Dog owners admit their pets have a better social life. Yeah, as most pet owners will admit, their furry friend is the star of the show. 66% of pet owners believe that their dog has a better social life than they do. In fact, over half say their pet has more friends than they do. So dog owners saying their pets have a better social life. That's very sad. Some of these people just need to get out more, you know. 2 minutes takes us to Blake Shelton, Kane Brown, and Florida Georgia Line.
1: Ouch.
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0: Riley Green and Change My Mind on 95.9 Janesville and 99.5 Madison, Bucky Country. Yeah, Riley Green joining NBC's The Voice as a judge in season 30. Riley, along with Kelly Clarkson and Adam Levine, are also confirmed for the fall season with one judge slot to be filled. They haven't asked me, so I suppose that's not going to happen. Meanwhile, Kane Brown's new Nashville bar, Kane's on Broadway, opens up on May 22nd. Bar and restaurant, including a live stage, music, and, of course, food. Kane says he'll be dropping in for a few surprise visits throughout the Memorial Day holiday weekend. And then there is this. Leanne Rimes has denied rumors that she's joining The Real Housewives of Beverly Hills. She took to social media to address the rumor. Also said her current role on 911 Nashville is keeping her pretty busy.
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4: The Cleveland Cavaliers are now 6-0 at home this postseason after winning at home against Detroit 112-103 to tie up their second-round playoff series two games apiece. The Cavs engineered a 23-0 run to begin the second half. Donovan Mitchell finished with 43 points.

0: 39 were scored in the second half. Oklahoma City eliminated the Lakers in a four-game sweep, winning in L.A. 115-110. Shea Gilgeous-Alexander, 35 points. OKC went 8-0 against the Lakers this season. Four in the playoffs, four wins in the regular season. In the NHL's postseason, second round, Colorado up 3-1 after a 5-2 victory at Minnesota. It was 2-2 in the third period. Baltimore beat the Yankees 3-2 with a three-run homer in the seventh. Tampa Bay an 8-5 winner at Toronto. San Francisco took the late game at Dodger Stadium 9-3.
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That's Sam Hunt and Country House. He's got a real different, you know, sound, doesn't he? I like his stuff. 95.9 Janesville, 99.5 Madison. It's Bucky Country. Okay, we got two blood drives going on today. First of all, today from 2 to 6 in Janesville over at the UAW Hall, Lafayette Street. And then also going on today, 1 to 6 in Footville at the Footville Church of Christ, 117 Church Street. 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

Morgan Wallen and I Got Better on 95.9 Janesville, 99.5 Madison. It's Bucky Country into the lunch hour. Hope you're having a wonderful afternoon. Let me mention this here. I've got one of my interesting fun facts today with things you probably didn't know yesterday. Now, the term fridge does not come from refrigerator. It was short for Frigidaire, the company that produced the first self-contained refrigerators way back in 1919. Many Americans called all refrigerators Frigidaire or fridges. That's right. So it's interesting. Your grandma or probably great-grandma had this Frigidaire. You know, this it was bulletproof. They made them back in, you know, my grandmother's had them from like the 1947. Yeah, they still got them. They're still in the basement or they're up in the garage and all, of course, a 30-pack of Natty Light in there. Sure, Grandma, we'll bring up a couple of those for you. Grandma wants a

Thomas Rhett and Jordan Davis. Ain't a bad life. Well, I guess life is what we make it. Don't you think so? It's somebody told me once you have to be thankful for what you have, not jealous for what you don't have. Pretty good advice, I'm thinking. Well, we got these three real good feel-good stories. Number one, woman from Oregon reunited with her cat 7 months after the cat went missing on a road trip to Texas. Injured cat brought to a Texas veterinarian. They identified the cat by the microchip, but they didn't know how to get it back to Oregon. So that's when this online gaming friend jumped in, used airline miles to personally fly this cat back to Oregon. Cat is now reunited with the owner and feeling much better. And story number two, this is in Lansdale, Pennsylvania. Policemen there rescued three baby raccoons after they got trapped inside someone's chimney. Officers carefully removed the baby raccoons without injury, then turned them over to a wildlife rehab center for care. Now, you got to be careful here because this happened to me. If you don't cover up that chimney stack on your house, the raccoons will go in there. I don't know why. Maybe to warm up. I don't know. So they saw over at the Menards or wherever, they have these caps for the chimney.

0: being with us. I'm Mitch Morgan. Get ready for Jelly Roll and Jason Aldean on the radio next. Ouch.
1: 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And

Kelsey Ballerini with Baggage. Yeah, that's why Allegiant went under, I'm hearing. 95.9 Janesville, 99.5 Madison. Yes, we are Bucky Country. Let's take a look at the country date book. Things that happened on this date. Country music history. It was 1982. Johnny Lee's album, Looking for Love, was certified gold. Looking for Love in All the Wrong Places. That was always my problem. But he had a number one song off that project. Do you remember the Urban Cowboy film with John Travolta, right? And he had all of these songs and artists just popped up on that album. It was an incredible, and that pretty much, the way I see it, was the start of country FM radio back in that era. And that's basically when I started, saving me from going back to my previous job wearing an orange vest and cutting weeds along the freeway. What else do I have here? Oh, yes, I have this here. 1984. Crystal Gayle appeared on the cover of TV Guide. Crystal Gayle, cover of TV Guide, but her hair was so long, they had to put it on twice. And then 2009, Carrie Underwood scored her 10th number one song, I Told You So, which was a remake of the Randy Travis hit. Okay, let's go ahead and take a break here, update the forecast, and then I'll be right back with Brad Paisley.

0: forecast, and then I'll be right back with Brad Paisley.
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4: The Cleveland Cavaliers are now 6-0 at home this postseason after winning at home against Detroit 112-103 to tie up their second-round playoff series two games apiece. The Cavs engineered a 23-0 run to begin the second half. Donovan Mitchell finished with 43 points. 39 were scored in the second half. Oklahoma City eliminated the Lakers in a four-game sweep, winning in L.A. 115-110. Shea Gilgeous-Alexander, 35 points. OKC went 8-0 against the Lakers this season, 4 in the playoffs, 4 wins in the regular season. In the NHL's postseason, second round, Colorado up 3-1 after a 5-2 victory at Minnesota. It was 2-2 in the third period. Baltimore beat the Yankees 3-2 with a 3-run homer in the seventh. Tampa Bay an 8-5 winner at Toronto. San Francisco took the late game at Dodger Stadium 9-3.
5: Showers, a chance of thunderstorms this afternoon, temperatures in the mid-70s, southwest winds 10 to 20, gusting to 40. Tonight, a slight chance of showers and thunderstorms, 46. Tomorrow, sunny, 62. Tomorrow night, clear, 37. Thursday, sunny, 68. Friday, sunny, a chance of morning showers, 77. Sunday, sunny, 82.
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Start like confetti. 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We got our Sullivan Community event coming up May 13th at Sullivan Elementary School. It goes from 5:30, 7:30, fire department demonstrations, law enforcement demonstrations, along with Flight for Life, the Salvation Army, and you could even win a ride to school in a fire truck. I am down for that. I'm too old? Oh, okay. Food trucks, bounce house, games, balloon animals, and more. So that's in Sullivan there, May 13th. That's Wednesday, right? Is that tomorrow already? Yeah, my goodness. Here, let's, meanwhile, instead of Sullivan, let's head to Austin with Desha.

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Morgan Wallen, just in case that guy is is he the bomb or is he fire? No, he is. He's baller. You got to use these current hip expressions, you know. Baller! Exclamation point. Let's see. We've got going on here. 95.9 Janesville, 99.5 Madison, Bucky Country. I'm Mitch Morgan. Into the 1 o'clock hour with three random fun facts, things we didn't know yesterday. Number one, women started removing hair from their legs in 400 B.C. They either plucked them with tweezers or singed them with a flame. Flick my bick. Number two here, the lowest temperature ever measured on Earth was 126 degrees below zero in Antarctica. That's why it's really tough to sell a condo over there. Then number three, office desks have 400 times more bacteria than toilet seats. Okay, gross me out. Here comes Jordan Davis. Turn this truck around.

Corey Kent is that guy right there with This Heart on 95.9 Janesville, 99.5 Madison, Bucky Country. Mother's Day just happened here over the weekend on Sunday. And this was interesting, how moms react to things, or what are we supposed to do for Mother's Day? So one child said that their mother got upset when they just texted her a happy Mother's Day message. She said, well, thanks. When asked if anything was wrong, the mom said that, you know, a call would have been better, and she felt undervalued. Okay. Then the other one I wanted to mention here, one mom said she got a card from her husband, but nothing else. She asked what they should do, and he said, well, just hang out at the house. Is that okay? She said, no. So she, these are ladies that were just not impressed with. But I was thinking here, just turn it around. Father's Day. Do we get upset at anything at all? It's like, okay, thanks. Okay, pack of six pack. Oh, thanks. That's all I need. But I guess it's different for everybody, right? Yeah, the texting thing. My son in California, that's all I get for birthday. Dad, happy birthday. Okay, thanks. Thanks, dude. I appreciate it. It's all I need. Here comes Tim McGraw.

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She hits her knees and bows her head.

0: Wish You Well. That is Vincent Mason on 95.9 Janesville, 99.5 Madison. It is a Bucky Country. Brad Paisley offering fans a digital opportunity to hear songs from his catalog that were never released to the project, to the radio or whatever. He calls it Project Tackle Box. While he hasn't shared many details, Brad Paisley indicating that it's going to be an ongoing project with more songs to be released this week. First, a single, Falling, is available right now. Now, if you hang on for 2 minutes, we're going to play Brad Paisley with one of his biggest hits, Alcohol.
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5: The Cleveland Cavaliers are now 6-0 at home this postseason after winning at home against Detroit 112-103 to tie up their second-round playoff series two games apiece. The Cavs engineered a 23-0 run to begin the second half. Donovan Mitchell finished with 43 points. 39 were scored in the second half. Oklahoma City eliminated the Lakers in a four-game sweep, winning in L.A. 115-110. Shai Gilgeous-Alexander, 35 points. OKC went 8-0 against the Lakers this season, 4 in the playoffs, 4 wins in the regular season. In the NHL's postseason, second round, Colorado up 3-1 after a 5-2 victory at Minnesota. It was 2-2 in the third period. Baltimore beat the Yankees 3-2 with a 3-run homer in the seventh. Tampa Bay an 8-5 winner at Toronto. San Francisco took the late game at Dodger Stadium 9-3.

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Cody Johnson with Human on 95.9 Janesville, 99.5 in Madison. We are Bucky Country. Okay, we got the recycling event going on tomorrow. The Jefferson County Solid Waste Program holding this household electronics and appliance recycling event tomorrow, 3 to 6 at the Jefferson County Fair Park. Events open to all Jefferson County households. You need not register to go over there, but it's $10 per vehicle to get in. So all of those old appliances and things that, you know, you can't throw up. And basically, what they're trying to tell me is I shouldn't have thrown that microwave into the river the other day, but please don't rat me out. Stay with me here. We got Steph Peters coming up next at 2:00.

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0: Miranda and Chris on Bucky Country. I'm Steph Peters. Shout out to our listener, Vicky. We were having a fun conversation earlier today about how our kids are growing up, what chapter of life we're in. And Vicky and I have a lot in common because our kids right now are always on each other's nerves. They're in that chapter of life. And I even said to Vicky, you know what? As soon as they become adults, they're going to become best friends, right? Is that how you are with your siblings? I'm the oldest of all of our siblings, and I'd say we're very close. But yeah, during those chapters of life growing up, oh, my sister always wanted to borrow my clothes. I was so annoyed with her. My youngest brother always wanted to give me hugs. I say, ew, get away from me. My mom even warned me, Steffi, one day you're going to be wanting those hugs from your brother. And sure enough, now I am, Christopher, come give me a hug. No, get away from me. Isn't that funny how you become best friends? Let's get you updated on our weather forecast now. To Tim McGraw, Jordan Davis, and Kane Brown on Bucky Country.
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3: The NFL schedule continues to tease out of the before the Thursday release. The Kansas City Chiefs and AFC West champions Denver Broncos will start week one on Monday Night Football. The Bills will host the Lions in the first game at their new Highmark Stadium on Thursday Night Football. The NFL had previously announced the Giants will host the Cowboys on Sunday Night Football, and Dallas will host the Eagles on Thanksgiving. Memphis Grizzlies forward Brandon Clark has passed away at the age of 29. His death was revealed by his agency late Tuesday, and the cause of death was not announced. The Grizzlies say they are heartbroken by the tragic loss of Clark, who played 7 years for the franchise after being traded from Oklahoma City. NFLPA Executive Director J.C. Treader said 92% of NFL players want the league to change their stadium to grass fields after watching the installation during the FIFA World Cup. The Dodgers are acquiring outfielder Alec Thomas in a trade with the Arizona Diamondbacks.
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5: Showers, a chance of thunderstorms this afternoon. Temperatures in the mid-70s. Southwest winds 10 to 20, gusting to 40. Tonight, a slight chance of showers and thunderstorms, 46. Tomorrow, sunny, 62. Tomorrow night, clear, 37. Thursday, sunny, 68. Friday, sunny, a chance of morning showers, 77. Sunday, sunny, 82.
6: Turn us up and sing along. You sound so good.

Jordan Davis on Bucky Country. I'm Steph Peters. This next artist is going to be at Lambeau Field this weekend, and I love you. If you can do me a favor, send us a couple photos or videos while you're there. I'm not able to make it. I'm having that FOMO. So our handle on Facebook is Bucky Country. For Luke

Holmes at Lambeau. And this is his 26th number one hit on country radio. Isn't that incredible? Sleepless in a Hotel Room on Bucky Country

reading about a family in the state of Oregon reunited with their cat who went missing for 7 months while they were on a road trip. And it's because of the microchip. The injured cat was brought to a local vet and identified by its microchip. So here's a reminder. If you have pets, get a microchip. That helped save our cat, Sunny, who got out one day, went missing. That heart-dropping moment, right? But the local vet called us up and said, hey, your cat has been found. And we scanned the microchip, and this is the phone number. Oh, also reminder, if any of your contact information changes, maybe you move or you change your phone number, get that updated on the microchip, too, for your pets, okay? Max McNown is a new artist we're introducing you to on Bucky Country. The song is called Brown Eyes. Better me for you on Bucky Country.

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0: Ella Langley with the song that keeps breaking records with Choosing Texas. Now, Ella has become the first female country artist to have the top two spots on the Hot 100 Billboard charts. Choosing Texas at number one, and it's been there for 9 weeks now. And her newest song called Be Her is at number two on the charts. First female country artist to have the top two spots on the Billboard Hot 100. Congrats, Ella Langley. Let's get you updated now on our weather forecast. What's going on with this rain? To Tucker Wetmore, Luke Combs, and Jason Aldean on Bucky Country.
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3: Tonight, expect a few showers and thunderstorms before 7 p.m., then partly cloudy conditions with a low of 46. Winds will be from the west at 10 to 15 miles per hour, gusting up to 30 miles per hour. Tomorrow, we'll see partly sunny skies and a high near 63, with northwest winds at 10 to 15 miles per hour, gusting up to 30 miles per hour. Tomorrow night, the weather clears up with a low around 38. Thursday brings full sunshine and a high near 69. On Friday, anticipate morning rain showers followed by possible thunderstorms until 1 p.m., then mostly sunny with a high near 79. South winds will be 10 to 15 miles per hour, gusting up to 25 miles per hour.

Luke Combs at Lambeau this weekend on Bucky Country, and he was honored at the college he had attended, but he actually left a little early. He did not graduate with criminal justice degree that he was going for, because he's like, you know what? I have to move to Nashville. I have to try out and do this country music thing. It's my heart. Well, it obviously worked out for Luke Combs. And then going back to the university, getting recognized with the honorary degree of music. They also recognized not only his success, but his philanthropy, including raising over $24 million for hurricane relief. So that was a cool moment. I love his smile. Look at him. So happy. That cap and gown. I'm sure the crowd was going crazy for Luke Combs, too. That's so cool. Jason LD now on Bucky Country.

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Justin Moore, time's ticking on Bucky Country. As you reflect on the year you graduated high school, I'm seeing all the photos, a lot of the college graduations happening. And then it hit me, wait a minute, I graduated high school in 2001. That's 25 years ago. So I went to our Facebook page. Yes, our class has a Facebook page, and said, when are we going to have our 25th high school reunion? We had a blast at our 20th. And I was the kid in high school who really didn't have a lane. I wasn't a jock. I wasn't the theater. I was a little bit of theater, but I wasn't like in the in crowd of any crowd. I just kind of floated. And I didn't know what to expect at my high school reunion. And it was so much fun because everybody has their favorite moments and their least favorite moments. You're all struggling with work and life now as an adult. So it's kind of fun to see where everybody was at and just make new connections. So I highly recommend going to your high school reunion, no matter who you were in high school, okay? And when are we going to have our 25th? Miranda Lambert on Bucky Country, 95.9 Janesville and 99.5 Madison.

0: Kelsey Ballerini on Bucky Country. When you become an adult and you have the sticker shock of prices of items, you know, getting ready for all the lawn care now, getting the weed whacker, the leaf blower, the rider, the push mower, all of it. The fact that the battery for my leaf blower costs more than the leaf blower itself. No kidding, this past Christmas, I asked my dad for another battery for my leaf blower. Yep, that's the era that I'm in now, folks, and I was excited when my dad got me that for Christmas. 90 seconds away from an update with our weather forecast. You might need to hold off on doing your lawn care. We got to get this wind and rain out of here. An update on that in just a minute. To Morgan Wallen, Blake Shelton, and Thomas Rhett on Bucky Country.
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5: Tonight, expect a few showers and thunderstorms before 7 p.m., then partly cloudy conditions with a low of 46. Winds will be from the west at 10 to 15.

15 miles per hour, gusting up to 30 miles per hour. Tomorrow, we'll see partly sunny skies and a high near 63, with northwest winds at 10 to 15 miles per hour, gusting up to 30 miles per hour. Tomorrow night, the weather clears up with a low around 38. Thursday brings full sunshine and a high near 69. On Friday, anticipate morning rain showers followed by possible thunderstorms until 1 p.m., then mostly sunny with a high near 79. South winds will be 10 to 15 miles per hour, gusting up to 25 miles per hour.

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Yep, your ears aren't deceiving you. We are playing more music. A whole lot more.

Blake Shelton in Vegas as a headliner, same date as his wife Gwen Stefani, is having her No Doubt reunion at the Sphere, where oranges are falling out of the ceiling. Well, you know, they're stuffed oranges, their iconic look for one of their most popular CDs from back in the day, which, yes, was one of the first CDs I ever purchased. I remember buying No Doubt, Spice Girls, and Metallica. Yep, I like it all, right? Thomas Rhett and Jordan Davis now on Bucky Country.

0: Cole Wetzel and Jesse Murph, High Road on Bucky Country. We were talking about high school reunions a little bit ago when I realized this would have been my 25th high school reunion. I don't know if my class is going to put anything together. They did for our 20th, which was really fun, and I'm glad I went to it. You know, back in high school, we all have our insecurities, and that's something that I praise my mom for, where she really instilled in me, Steffi, stop worrying what other people think, because guess what? They're so insecure about themselves, too. And I love seeing this, that 56% of people say they think they're cooler now compared to how they were in high school. I'd hope so, because in high school, everybody's just kind of finding themselves. You're going through all those awkward teen years. So I hope you feel cooler about who you are now, because you should have a little bit more self-confidence. Like, yeah, I am who I am. Deal with it, right? And if you do have the opportunity to go to a high school reunion, please go. I was so pleasantly surprised by mine, I should say. 2 minutes away from John Morgan, Jason Aldean, and Justin Moore on Bucky Country.
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Luke Combs on Bucky Country. Have a great time seeing him at Lambeau. I wonder if these big stadium tours are going to start becoming less and less. I know Luke Combs and Morgan Wallen are on top of their game. Yes, they can sell a lot of tickets, right? But man, these prices are getting out of hand where many of us are like, I don't want to pay fees upon fees upon fees. And I'm so confused. What's going on with Ticketmaster and Live Nation? Are they being sued? Are they not being sued? Are we still in a monopoly? I was so happy when Garth Brooks came out of retirement and found a way to charge $75 per ticket no matter where you were going to be seated. And he did it through his own ticket link. I thought that was going to be the wave of the future, where these artists were going to be able to figure out how to sell tickets directly through their own websites. I think Eric Church also tried doing that the year of Garth Brooks' retirement. And then it went back to, okay, we got to pay the fees upon fees upon fees through the Ticketmasters and the Live Nation. So here we are, right? Kane Brown and Lauren Elena, what ifs? I'm Bucky Country, 95.9 Janesville and 99.5 Madison.

0: saw his name announced as a coach on The Voice for the 30th season. And I'll tell you why. This is obviously just my opinion, but Riley Green, of course, amazing as a country artist, singer, storyteller. However, he always comes off a little shy to me. So when I saw him being announced as a coach on The Voice, I was like, wow, I just picture people that have big personalities and are witty and charismatic. And Riley Green to me comes off a little shy whenever I see him on TV, or I've had the opportunity to interview him a few times and just kind of was monotone, kind of shy about things. So I'm guessing we'll see another side to Riley Green. This fall, he'll be a coach on The Voice along with Queen Latifah, Kelly Clarkson, and Adam Levine. Let's get you updated now on our weather forecast in less than a minute here. Hold on to your steering wheel with this wind. Holy moly. Russell Dickerson, Jason Aldean, and Dasha on Bucky Country.
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1: Tonight, expect a few showers and thunderstorms before 7 p.m., then partly cloudy conditions with a low of 46. Winds will be from the west at 10 to 15 miles per hour, gusting up to 30 miles per hour. Tomorrow, we'll see partly sunny skies and a high near 63, with northwest winds at 10 to 15 miles per hour, gusting up to 30 miles per hour. Tomorrow night, the weather clears up with a low around 38. Thursday brings full sunshine and a high near 69. On Friday, anticipate morning rain showers followed by possible thunderstorms until 1 p.m., then mostly sunny with a high near 79. South winds will be 10 to 15 miles per hour, gusting up to 25 miles per hour.
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0: Well, we survived Monday on to Tuesday's, well, whatever happens Tuesday. Hey, we're one day closer to the weekend. That's the positive mental attitude that I have. And, you know, invite you to join me on the journey. By the way, it's Ritter. And I might have some new music from Brad Paisley for you coming up in a bit. Hang on.
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Welcome to Bucky Country, where we play more music. Just like grandma's homemade bread, it's a simple recipe.

What's up? It's Ritter. So Texas apparently is suing Netflix. I feel like, why? You know, sometimes you can start an episode like on Sunday night and before you realize that it's Wednesday, you've not left your room. That might be a reason. Hang on, we're going to talk about it.

0: We know, like, all the social media apps have been sued for being addictive, right? What's up? It's Ritter. Well, now apparently the state of Texas is suing Netflix, claiming that the platform tracks users without clear consent and designs features like autoplay to keep you addicted and keep you binge watching things longer. I mean, okay. But who doesn't want to just mindlessly sit there and stare at something for 12 hours? Oh, just me?
1: Ouch.
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8: Tonight, expect a few showers and thunderstorms before 7 p.m., then partly cloudy conditions with a low of 46. Winds will be from the west at 10 to 15 miles per hour, gusting up to 30 miles per hour. Tomorrow, we'll see partly sunny skies and a high near 63, with northwest winds at 10 to 15 miles per hour, gusting up to 30 miles per hour. Tomorrow night, the weather clears up with a low around 38. Thursday brings full sunshine and a high near 69. On Friday, anticipate morning rain showers followed by possible thunderstorms until 1 p.m., then mostly sunny with a high near 79. South winds will be 10 to 15 miles per hour, gusting up to 25 miles per hour.

All right, y'all. I mentioned before Brad Paisley, new music I may have for you. Well, he just opened his own country music vault and found something interesting. I'll share that with you coming up next.